Oh, hello, hello. Here I am back again. Okay, so 2CHR 96.5 FM. And yes, hello, Renee. I want to say hello to Renee too. Very special, lovely, lovely young lady there. All right, so we know you're behind the scenes, Renee, so thank you. And thank you for always taking the time to chat with me when you can. So I appreciate that. All right, so and a special hello again to Jen. I know she's listening. Love you lots. Okay, so Togal Homestead, open days, Sunday openings. Yes, it starts from, well, it started way back 7th of June to the 22nd of November. So you can bring a picnic on the lawns, enjoy the gardens and follow maps as you explore the site with your own audio guide. Devonshire Tea's got me and refreshments, along with public

precious to waste. Oh, what a woman, oh, what a night. I'm having visions

Dolly Parton, who we lost this morning, with 9 to 5. I don't know if it's already been played. I've just come on duty, as it were. But I'm going to play that for Russell. And also a Miley Cyrus song. She's her godchild. And it's Fly on the Wall. So here we go, Russell. Enjoy.

0: It's 14 minutes past one on 2CHR, where nothing goes wrong. And next up, here's one going out to Wayne in Shortland. It's Chris Christopherson with his own song, Sunday Morning Coming Down. Enjoy, Wayne.
1: Well, I woke up Sunday morning with no way to hold my head. Didn't hurt. Beer I had for breakfast wasn't bad, so I had one more for dessert.

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But I lit my first and watched a small kid cussing at a can that he was kicking.

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1: 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Flicks a badge, says her name. She just nods, clocks the cue, says, boys, I want.

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And the giant old Moreton Bays are still standing here today, and the wildlife that abounds are running

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I might find another with swinging gait to hack through the trucking town. 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

Yeah, Jim Reeves there, The World You Left Behind, and we can say the same for Dolly Parton. And, well, I've got another song that was requested, and it's called Little Blossom. I believe it's a sad song too.

0: Fergal Sharkey and You Little Thief. A very good song. I want to thank Greg Clark. He was on this morning, 6 to 9. He gave me a great introduction, Greg, and he always does a great job. He does the breakfast shows generally, but he's very versatile. He can do most of them. 6 to 9, if you like the breakfast show, you can catch him. He done a great job this morning. Following me today at 12 midday is Peter Babick. Peter will be in from midday. I'm here from 9 to 12. The time is 9:30, so we'll go to our messages.
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